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Then you got niggas that just don't like you. 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
2: 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Yeah, check it out one time. 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Getting biz, come on.

Oh yeah, let me hear you sing it. Everybody in the place, put those hands in the air. Yeah, check it out one time. You know it's for real. 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Getting biz, come on.